Roger, Major. This is Modern Talking Spaceship 1998. We need authorization to land. Major. Landing coordination. We are now 10 seconds from countdown. 10, 9, 8, 7, 6, 5, 4, 3.

is it just rain, partly cloudy skies? But we're gonna see if we can make the sun shine anyway. Right here on the station that pays. If you want the hits, the whole hits and nothing but the hits. On your FM dial, keep it right here, baby. Modern Talking.

the hip, the hop, the rhyme, the rap. Every single line on time you admire stays in your brain like earth, wind, and fire. I take you higher, flavor you desire. I'm not a liar, I roll like a tire.